name is B-B-K-I-D-I-M, that king of the feet. I used to be N-E-K-I-O, but not anymore. I'm the Rapo Capo C-A-P-P-O, Rapo Capo.

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You got it for one day, man. 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Because, you know, you can say, oh, man, you can cry about the other 364, man. But you're going to lose that one day, man. And that's all you got. You got to call that love, man. That's what it is, man. If you got it today, you don't wear it tomorrow, man. Because you don't need it. Because as a matter of fact, as we discovered on the train, tomorrow never happens, man. It's all the same fucking day, man. So you gotta, when you want to hold somebody, you gotta hold them like it's the last minute of your life. You gotta hold.

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1: Damn, Holmes, it's good to see you, Holmes. I haven't seen you in a long time. You're looking Holmes. Good, man.
0: Hey, thanks, Holmes. Did you get that information I asked you for?
1: Yeah, sure. I got everything, Holmes. 7:30 tonight.
0: Yeah, I want to come.
2: It's a

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1: Get down. 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
0: That's what you get, motherfucker. You understand?
1: I'm an ever-spinning car.
2: We gotta fucking go.
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When you wake up in the morning and put on your pants and go outside to see the day, if you reach inside your pocket, you might find little pieces of fluff in there. And your mother may have told you that this fluff is called lint. But your mother was wrong. This fluff is the fur of a very special and unusual creature called the squalb. And the squalb moves so quickly that, like most things that are really important in life, you cannot see it. And the squalb will jump from your shoulder to the top of your head so fast that you will have no idea that it's actually there. A squalb can be many different colors. It can be orange, green, yellow, blue, pink, purple. But usually, it is the same color as your pants. And the squalb will sleep in your pockets while you are asleep, but in the daytime it moves from shoulder, to the top of your head, to the bottom of your feet, and it goes shoo, shoo, shoo. Only once in a great while can you ever see a squalb, and they look sort of like a weasel with a long nose, but they have rubber teeth, and they are just wonderful, funny little creatures. If you feel something crawling on your arm, and you look, and there is nothing there, that means you have a squalb. And this is very good news, because a squalb will protect a little boy and a little girl throughout the day, and so that nothing bad will ever happen to you if you have a squalb. Life will come at you in a beautiful way. Things will be absolutely beautiful for you as you move through the day. People will say hello to you, and you will say hello back, and they won't realize that their friendliness is because you have a squalb, but you have a squalb. And I wanted to be the one to tell you, it's important to me that you know, as a young person in this world, that if you have a squalb, then it's a good thing. Okay, I have to go now. So, I gotta go. Bye.

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0: Plugged in?
12: Yes.
0: Turn it up. Sean Tyers, Titanium Sessions.
13: Hello, hello, everyone. Welcome back to another week of Titanium Sessions. This is Sean Tyers. Just actually walked in a couple hours ago from an amazing Australia tour. 2 weekends of, basically just non-stop touring. Toured with W&W for the Armada Nights tour. And just a couple days away from gearing up again to go do North and South America over in Vancouver, Seattle, Vegas, and then Buenos Aires, Argentina. Been a hectic month, actually, but it's been really good so far, so can't wait to see what the rest of the month holds. Got a quick shout out actually from Matt Shepard over in Perth to the Peppered Rat and Wombat, who will miss my tour in Perth, which meaning they missed the tour. But that was the sad thing. Didn't get to Perth this trip. It's always been one of the strong points of the Australia tours, but due to a couple club closings, it wasn't possible to get there this year. Let's get right down to the show this week. It's the new one from Indecent Noise and Des McMahon. It's called Surge. It's being released on Discover Dark.

release on Discover Digital. That was the new one by Vile Demon. It's called Magnetica. And coming in right now is one of the new remixes off this second remixes EP from the Ali and Fila Rising Sun album. This is the Jorn van Dijnoven remix of Still by Ali and Fila.

0: actually played this track once before on the show. It's from The Legend of Zelda. It's the Song of Time, and this is Fun Park's Triforce mix. They've done a new mix down, so I figured I'd get it on the show again, so I love how they did it. Coming in right now is this week's Tough as Titanium track of the week. This is T-Day from Poland, and it's called Forbidden City.
1: Tough as Titanium, track of the week.

being released on Red Force Recordings. That was the uplifting mix of Symphonic by Alex Robert. And coming in right now is the new single coming out on Unearthed Red, the Trance Arts remix of Set Me Free by Toby Atkins.

Well, this last one's going to take us out of today's show, but the last track that just played was the new Sean Truby remix being released on Infrasonic Future of Running Man, Eastern Sun. And of course, playing right now is my single, I Remember Now, which was released on Future Sound of Egypt last year. Most requests came in for this one this particular week, so that's what got played. Hope you all enjoyed today's show. Only 5 more weeks to go until the Titanium Sessions 100 parties. So, wow, I can't believe we're actually 5 weeks off already. The 23rd of June at Circus After Hours over in Montreal with myself, Simon Patterson, Arnej, and Raneem. Then 24th of June, the Friday, with myself, John O'Callaghan, W&W, and Kano. 25th of June, over at Webster Hall, New York City, with myself, John O'Callaghan, W&W, Steve Van Reel, Tom Colantonio, and my brother Ryan Tyus. It's going to be an absolutely blinding weekend. Can't wait to see you all out there. Hope we can actually prepare for all these events in time. Got to do sound checks and everything in between the flying. So, yeah, for more information, you can either go to my website, or you can go to TitaniumSessions100.com. Take care and have a great week.

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2: 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All right.

0: Over the past few years, to the traditional sounds of an English summer, the drone of lawnmowers, the smack of leather on willow, has been added a new noise.
1: What were the skies like when you were young?
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0: Our evening began in Peter Sechelle's comfortable study in his New York townhouse, where the candlelight was just right, the hi-fi was in the background, and the wine was delicious.
1: What's the secret, Peter?
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1: It does go well with a chicken.
0: Delicious again, Peter.

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You can't leave cause your heart is there. 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